Leon Bridges' fifth studio album, Happiness Anytime, is out now. We just heard the single Talk It Over. And Bourne's got to start it off with American Money. You're tuned to Studio One, 88.9 Altoona, 89.1 Ottumwa. I'm CeCe Mitchell. This next one is from a band that was at the Hinterland Festival for the second time this summer. And lead singer Katie Gavin was looking amazing in her zebra print dress. You can check out our pictures from the Moona set as well as all of Hinterland on our Instagram page at IPR Studio One. You're going to want to give us a follow while you're on our Instagram. We do have those ticket giveaways here now and then. There was one that ended earlier today for Brandi Carlile. I am so jealous of whoever got those tickets. You could be the winner of the next ticket giveaway. All you have to do is follow us on Instagram at IPR Studio One, and you can turn on post notifications if you're a real one. Anyways, let's hear Moona with this year's Eastside Girls on Studio One.

0: MFT, new music from Cheekface, whom we'll be seeing at XBK here in Des Moines this Saturday, October 3rd. Should be a really good show. Tickets are still available on the XBK website. Before Cheekface, Pearl Jam brought us Just Breathe, and Guided by Voices got us started off with Bulldog Skin. Well, here's some tunes that make for some pretty good karaoke from Chris Isaak and U2 here in the next 15 minutes. And as a former karaoke host, I would know. I'm CeCe Mitchell, and this is Studio One, 94.1 Des Moines, 95.3 Iowa City.
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That was Chris Isaak, whom we saw in Ames last year, I believe. We heard a track that I was always impressed when people would come in and sing for karaoke. It was Wicked Game. And Steve Earle got us started off with Guitar Town. It's Studio One, 91.1 Fort Dodge, 91.1 Quad Cities. I'm Cece Mitchell. We'll hear from Hudson Freeman and Iowa City band Half Loves here in just a few. For now, let's hear the latest from Weezer from their new album, their 20th studio record, another self-titled, lovingly dubbed The Gold Album. I feel like they're going to run out of colors one of these days. Anthony Skanga said it was surprisingly good. You can read his thoughts on the Studio One app or studio1.org. Let's hear Weezer together with this summer's Tyler Childers opener Wednesday on We Might As Well Be Strangers.

0: Not Too Keen by Iowa City band Half Loves, whom Tony Dana wrote a 10-year retrospective about earlier this year. You can revisit that article on Studio1.org. Hudson Freeman before that with his new track I-40. While you're on Studio1.org, you can revisit Nick Bruner's conversation with Hudson Freeman from last fall. We'll hear from George Harrison and Haim here before the end of the hour. It's Studio 1, 97.9 Lamoni, 90.7 Carroll.
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0: The Steps by sister trio Haim. The late Beatle George Harrison before that with Got My Mind Set on You. And Chicago Slowpoke got us started off with one from their new album Melody. We heard A Better Man. Coming up in the first part of the 8 o'clock hour, throwbacks from Blitz and Trapper and Sly and the Family Stone, as well as one from Cedar Falls duo Brad and Kate. 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I'm CeCe Mitchell.
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I love the title of Anthony Skanga's review of the new Orville Peck album, Mule. He called it the sadness behind the yeehaw, which I think is hilarious. And I feel some sadness because I wasn't able to see him on Broadway last year. He had his Broadway debut in Cabaret, which is one of my favorite musicals. I did watch some bootleg videos of it, though, and the performance looked amazing. So I need him to start acting again soon. We just heard new Orville Peck. It was Too Little, Too Late. It's Studio One, 90.1 Des Moines, 90.9 Waterloo. I'm CeCe Mitchell. We'll hear from Sly and the Family Stone in My Morning Jacket soon after this one from Blitz and Trapper.

0: You Right Next to Me by Cedar Falls husband and wife team Brad and Kate. My Morning Jacket before that brought us Evil Urges, and The Late Sly together with The Family Stone got us started off with Everyday People. New music from Sylvanesso and The Mountain Goats is on its way to ya. 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

Sylvanesso just dropped their new album, Owl Infinity, last month now. Oh my gosh, I can't believe it's already October. We just heard the new single, Sledge, by Sylvanesso. Wilco before that with Can't Stand It. I had a really good time interviewing their lead singer, Jeff Tweedy, at last year's Iowa City Songwriters Festival. Honestly, I was so starstruck in his presence. It was totally a surreal experience, but it turned out pretty good. You can revisit that conversation on studio1.org. While you're on our website, check out the lineup to the upcoming Iowa City Songwriters Festival. That's coming up next month. I cannot wait. We'll hear a fun tongue-in-cheek track from the Mountain Goats here in just a few, soon after this one, from Romeo Void on Studio One.

3 years on the local circuit, played twice at the county fair, and the second time Ben, our friend who worked the business end, said a guy from a label was there. There were two more like him at the next show, staring us down like hawks. And there was love in the air, and all the money was there, and we were going on tour with Candlebox.

0: That was Camel Box, the latest from the Mountain Goats, a track that ended up being prophetic because the Mountain Goats actually opened up for Candlebox, the 90s band, last month. The chills before that brought us Heavenly Pop Hit. We'll hear some hits from Claro and Pixies here before the end of the hour. It's Studio One, 90.9 Waterloo, 90.1 Ames.
1: Did you know there were 17 million songs released last year? Okay, that isn't exactly true. I'm not totally sure about that, but it feels like it, right? With so many places to look for music, it can be overwhelming. But that's where we come in, helping you figure out what's next while not forgetting the music that inspired those 17 million songs, give or take. I'm Raina Duras. 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

0: That was Noah Kahan, whom I feel like is one of the cutest people on red carpets these days. He's just so happy to be there in all of the photos. We just heard the title track to this year's brilliant new record, The Great Divide. Thundercat before that, together with ASAP Rocky on his latest Funny Friends. Thundercat's going to be playing Valair Ballroom in West Des Moines on Monday, October 26th. Studio One is co-presenting that show, and I cannot wait. Coming up in the 9 o'clock hour, hit throwbacks from Death Cab for Cutie and Big Star before World Cafe is up at 10. 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I'm Cece Mitchell.
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We just heard the single, Heart Has to Work So Hard. We do have a new Blondshell single in now here at Studio One that'll be hitting the airwaves real soon. I'm Cece Mitchell, and you're tuned to Studio One, 90.1 Des Moines, 90.9 Iowa City. I'm here with you until World Cafe is up at 10. We'll hear some tunes you might just remember from The Police and Death Cab for Cutie soon after this one from Moby.

0: Des Moines' own Patricia Hartman with The Falconer's Knot. Death Cab for Cutie before that with their hit, I Will Possess Your Heart. I had a wonderful time interviewing a couple of members of Death Cab before their show in Council Bluffs a few months ago now. It was a really great conversation, but I honestly regret the boots I was wearing to that show. They were too high-heeled. I was so uncomfortable, I had to end up sitting down. But the conversation went great. 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I'm CeCe Mitchell.
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Cow's new album, Show Me, comes out at the end of this month. I am really looking forward to it. I loved her 2020 record, so I think this one's going to be really good as well. We just heard Tao together with Toon Yards, who produced the new album, and the Linda Lindas on Sick of the Times. Prince before that with Sign of the Times, and husband and wife team The Warren Treaty got us started off with You Can't Hurt Me Anymore. It's Studio One, 90.9 Waterloo, 90.7 Carroll. I'm Cece Mitchell, here with you for just a while more until World Cafe takes over at 10. For now, let's hear from sibling trio Baylin.

0: Courtney Love and her classic band Hole with Malibu here on Studio One. I'm Cece Mitchell. We'll hear some more classics from Big Star and Steely Dan before World Cafe takes over at 10.
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Rewinding to 1972 with one of Big Star's best songs. It ranked number 396 on Rolling Stone's list of the 500 greatest songs of all time. Well deserved. It was 13. I'm Cece Mitchell, and this is Studio One. I'll be back again tomorrow from 6 to 10 p.m. In the meantime, keep up with us on Instagram at IPR Studio One and by subscribing to the All Access newsletter at studioone.org/access. World Cafe is up at 10. 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Let's hear Jesse Wells with his latest, Won't You Come Out Tonight?

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3: Michaela Ann had been going through it. A string of life-changing events, including the birth of her daughter and caring for her mom after a stroke, all while soldiering through a pandemic without the ability to tour.
4: I just found a journal entry the other day from that time where I said, I can't write. And I feel like my mind and my heart are too full with just Georgia, my daughter, and my mom.
3: It would take her 2 years to find the right words. Words that would find their way onto her latest album, These Are the Days. Coming up, Michaela Ann pops by our studio to play songs from the new album and reflect on what it means to rebuild your creativity.
4: The last several years of my life have just been about just finding the absolute magic and beauty in everyday life.
3: It's Michaela Ann today. I'm Kaleo. This is World Cafe. Appreciate you being here. You know, all the children who cheer in this song are now in their 20s or even their 30s. Wonder what they're up to. Probably bragging to all of their friends that they were on this song. It's MGMT with kids.

0: Welcome one, welcome all. I'm Kaleo. It's World Cafe. I am your amenable, if slightly awkward host, Stephen Kaleo. Later this hour, a session with Michaela Ann playing songs in studio from her new record, These Are the Days. And we kick this set of music off with Denisha, who we met back in 2023 for our session with the Black Opry, an organization that advocates for Black artists in country and American music. Denisha just announced her new album, which is called Texas Angel, and she says, quote, "I want to make a classic country record that is inspired by the people that I love in this genre. Dolly Parton, Randy Travis, Glenn Campbell, Loretta Lynn, George Strait." Yeah, go big. I mean, it's the Texas thing to do. Appropriate, since she hails from Texas. Here is Denisha with Texas Angel.
1: You

Jason Isbell, Stockholm, from the album Southeastern. And Love and Spoonful, Nashville Cats off of 1966, Hums of the Love and Spoonful. Coming up, find out why the hum drum is holy to Michaela Ann. That's next on World Cafe.

From NPR, it's World Cafe. Hi, I'm Kaleo. For years, singer-songwriter Michaela Ann lived a work-hard, play-hard lifestyle defined by touring and chasing the big moments. When the pandemic hit, it followed almost simultaneously by becoming a first-time mom and caring for her mother after a stroke. Her world shifted entirely. Faced with a grueling two-year songwriting drought and the weight of holding extreme grief alongside incredible joy, she discovered a new truth. The humdrum is holy, and that the real magic lives in the quiet everyday moments that make up life. Michaela joins me to talk about how she rebuilt her creativity and to play songs from that new album, These Are the Days, released on her own indie label, Georgia June. Let's head to the performance studio. Here is Michaela Ann with These Are the Days on World Cafe.

0: Recorded live in Philadelphia, it is Michaela Ann with the title track to her new album, These Are the Days. It is her first record on her own label, Georgia June Records. Michaela Ann is my guest today. I am Kaleo. It's World Cafe. Welcome back. It is so good to see you.
1: Thank you. It is so nice to be here. I love visiting XPN, honestly.
0: Well, these performances are fantastic, stripped down performances from what you'll hear on the new album. I want to start with These Are the Days, particularly the line, "The humdrum is holy." Sometimes I write down lyrics while I'm listening to an album, and it sounds like it was pretty important to you. What do you remember about that line or coming up with that line?
1: Yeah, I'll give credit where credit's due. I saw that line in a book. I can't remember the author's name, but it's called Whole Child, Whole Parent. And I was in the early days of motherhood and helping caretake my own mother who had had a stroke. And that line felt like it popped out on the page for me, because the last several years of my life have just been about trying to find, I mean, without sounding cliche and cheesy, but honestly, that's what it is probably, but just finding the absolute magic and beauty in everyday life and feeling excitement and high and fulfillment from the tasks of everyday life. So that song, that line popped out at me, and I took it to a friend, and it kind of made its way into These Are the Days, which I had started already writing before that line appeared to me.
0: Mm-hmm. Was that something, that feeling, difficult to wrap your head around in your 20s and or maybe your early 30s?
1: Yes. Yeah. Yeah. And my, you know, especially being a touring musician in my 20s and then it was my early 30s. My life was really about going on tour. I was so focused on just achieving and having a good time. I didn't like, you know, errands and the tasks of life. That just felt so laborious and awful. And
0: no, you were a work hard, play hard kind of person, weren't you?
1: Yes, very much so. And the pandemic hit, and motherhood and my mother's stroke, and all of a sudden my life, you know, physically became really confined to, as all of our lives became confined to, just our house and these small rooms and caretaking. And I became much lower on my list of priorities of my desires and my seeking. And I think survival and growth, growing up, I thankfully started to really see just how, I don't know. I mean, like, honestly, I'm totally sober for the most part. I will maybe occasionally have a drink and then regret it, but just because my body doesn't take it anymore. But mm-hmm. Now I genuinely can feel so excited by a good cup of coffee and just folding laundry and like, it was like this massive lesson of, this is the stuff of life. Those big moments of like the exciting things, a great show or whatever, the things that I was always chasing in the past, those are nice blips, but the real beauty and the holiness really comes from our everyday life of caring for ourselves and each other.
0: Wow, that is so beautifully said. And it's not a lesson that's easily learned. You know, when we talked last, a few years back, it was shortly in the aftermath of your mother's stroke and you becoming a first-time mom. So I guess more importantly, first thing, how's your mother doing?
1: She is doing okay. Thank you for asking. It's always an interesting question to answer, because on one hand, she's still disabled, so she can't, you know, she's not independent and she needs a lot of assistance. On the other hand, she's a miracle that she survived and that she's not mentally severely impaired. And she feels like my mom again, which I think last time I was here, she didn't quite feel like herself. And that's a massive blessing and gift.
0: I'm so glad to hear it. And thinking about that, while you're going through what should be, you know, one of the most remarkable experiences of life, becoming a parent, you know, having a child. How, like, you have this, I don't want to say contradiction, but you have mm-hmm. these two big events that are kind of pulling you as daughter and mother. Like, did you ultimately, like, what did your experience of motherhood feel like those first few months when you're supposed to be sort of over the moon and dealing with it? Did you find time for joy with your newborn?
1: Mm-hmm. That's a really good question. I think motherhood, and then especially having the severity of my mom's medical incident happening at the same time, has been

0: different ways at different times. And it is a fact of life that we are all going to experience loss and change as well as great moments of joy at the same time, which is so mind-boggling. But yeah, I feel really grateful to feel like the moments of joy are less kind of tinged with that pain.
1: Yeah.
0: It feels a little more pure these days. But what, in hindsight, like what an incredible lesson to, because that's going to be, that is life.
1: Right.
0: Extreme heartbreak and extreme love and joy all at the same time.
1: Sometimes it takes a while for people to get those lessons, and sometimes they don't happen at the same time, but the larger point remains. There's one last question I have from that time period, which is, you know, after, I'm shock might not be the right word, but that experience is a lot. Did you feel any pressure to be creative?
0: Yes, and I couldn't. I couldn't write songs for 2 years. So it was really, I just found a journal entry the other day from that time where I said, I can't write. And I feel like my mind and my heart are too full with just Georgia, my daughter, and my mom. And looking back on that, I feel so much compassion for myself, because I wish I would have just not let that be one more layer of pain and just let that be what it was.
1: But based on where you were coming from in your 20s and 30s, the goal is to tour, make a new record, work hard, play hard, and you couldn't work hard.
0: Yeah. Yeah. So there was that career pressure of, oh my God, my career is slipping out from underneath me. It was all like going so well. And then the pandemic hit, and then just hit after hit after hit kept coming. And then I also couldn't write. And so how was I even supposed to like climb my way back into any semblance of a career? And then the actual just creative energy, that part of myself, I was mourning that because I couldn't visit that part of myself anymore. It was just out of reach. But I this record is the product of the songs that I finally wrote after 2 years. And so I like to share, like, if anybody out there is feeling this struggle of like, why can't I write? I really learned the lesson of trust. Of trusting in time, and that the kind of perception, the idea, and the pressure of having to produce is not from our actual creative pulse and channel. That's from outside forces and capitalism and the productivity pressure and everything. But really learning to trust in our own creative tempo and letting the stuff of life happen to us without feeling the pressure to have to document or process or make meaning of it in the moment if that doesn't feel like the right inclination at the time.
1: This is World Cafe. We are here with Michaela Ann. Her new album is available now. It is called These Are the Days. So let's talk about the spark that kind of got things going after 2 years. If Your Body Fails You, tell me about how this came together, because this doesn't feel like it's just a happy accident.
0: Yeah. If Your Body Fails You, I started writing on my own in a green room while I was on tour overseas. And it was a tiny little green room, I remember. And I was kind of having this moment of, I had been so stuck in my head that like I couldn't write, I didn't have a career. And I was like, wait, I'm on tour in the UK. Like, okay, these two things can't be true. So I was having this kind of centering moment of, oh yeah, I still do this. And then at the same time, this kind of melody and the chorus came together of repeating the word body. And if your body fails you and nobody is there for you, I'll be somebody to take care of you. And it kept so much of the last several years, my growing up, my seeing the transformation that happened to my own body in growing a child, going through childbirth, watching my mother lose her physical capability and all that has happened to her body, paired with just all the conversation, being a, you know, I just turned 40, so I'm technically a middle-aged woman now, and it felt like just yesterday I was 25. and all the pressure and

0: expectation to preserve ourselves, especially as women, to look frozen in time, to look smooth and perfect. And oh, it just kind of like all came into this song of we aren't doing this right. Mm-hmm. And that this immense focus on our physical capabilities and beauty, it all fades. It all, you know, becomes distorted or wrinkled or loses what we consider beautiful. I think that can be argued whether, you know, what we consider beautiful is actually beautiful. But, and that's what the song ultimately became about, of just trying to look at and kind of assert myself in this place of wanting to see within each other rather than focusing on our outside appearance.
1: 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It's Michaela Ann here on World Cafe.

0: Recorded live in studio, it is Michaela Ann. We're hearing live performances from songs off of her new album, These Are the Days, which are available now. This is the first album you fully own.
1: Mm-hmm.
0: What's that feel like?
1: It feels really good, honestly. Thankfully, it does. Yeah, I went through a really big process of wanting to make that decision, because I think in the music industry, you know, there's so much conversation about how the landscape is so different. It's harder than ever. And there's a reason that artists want the support of a record label. We want, you know, that access, that stamp of approval. There's like actual tangible ways that they can help you in a way that you can't do on your own. And also just the emotional confidence building of just being like, yeah,
0: I believe in you.
1: Exactly. I've got a team. I'm on this roster. I'm aligned with these other artists I respect. So that must mean I'm good enough. So deciding to be totally independent was a process to gain the confidence.
0: Yeah. I mean, you hear about artists leaving labels all the time for a variety of reasons, but starting their own label is much more of a rarity. So why did you want to do it?
1: So what's interesting, when I first started making records back in 2014, mm-hmm. I made a record label name and I was like, I was very DIY. I was self-booking tours. I wasn't even trying to pitch myself to labels. I was like, I always had this idea of myself that even way before, you know, TikTok wasn't even a thing, I was like, I'm not going to translate on the internet. Like, I need to be in the room with people. That was my mindset. So I was like, I'm going to just make my own label and do it myself. And I made the record label name Georgia June Records.
0: Back in 2014.
1: And then I ended up signing with an indie label that came along, and thus began 10 years of signing with indie labels. And that I'm grateful for, and were all very helpful. But in that process, I signed over master ownership because that's what a lot of them require. And when I decided I wanted to do this on my own, and that the way to do that was to have my own label, I revived my record label name and discovered, I don't know how I didn't notice this, but Georgia June Records, I think it was 7 or 8 years after making that name, I had a daughter that I named Georgia in the month of June. So it just felt too serendipitous of, you know, I'm not going to be a record label where I'm signing other artists, but at least to have that kind of label name around my music felt like a good omen.
0: You're listening to World Cafe. We're talking with Michaela Ann. Her new album is These Are the Days. It's available now. I love a good turn of phrase where a song title sets you up to think one thing and then it goes in the other direction. Will You Still Love Me with a Broken Heart? Can you talk a little bit about how this came to be?
1: Yeah, this is one of those songs that I wrote years ago. And then I found a voice memo of it when I was trying to get ready to record this record. So this is an anomaly of a song that I didn't write post writing rut. But it felt very poignant for this time in my life.
0: Mm-hmm.
1: I felt like my kind of, you know, my whole process the last few years, I'm not someone who can have any mystique or strategy or marketing plan. I just really live out, you know, through my social media and through conversations, I share a lot. And I think, you know, the years leading up to this time, I was really open about how heartbroken I was over my mom and stuff that had happened in life. And it was kind of, the song is written from a perspective of romance. And I feel that so intensely with my partner, my husband, Aaron Schaefer-Hayes, because that question of like, really, will you still love me when I'm just, you've seen me at my absolute worst. But it also felt like an extension to my fan base, to my community, to friends, and not just from my perspective, not a question of will you love me, but just kind of universally, can we love each other through really, really hard stuff? So when I found that song on my voice memo, I had written it with my friend Jamie Kent. I was like, oh, we got to record this one.
0: So great. Let's hear it right now. Will You Still Love Me with a Broken Heart? It's Michaela Ann here on World Cafe.

0: recorded live in Philadelphia. It's Michaela Ann with the performance of Will You Still Love Me with a Broken Heart. It's from her new album, These Are the Days, which is out now. Michaela, it's always a pleasure. Congratulations on the new album. Thanks so much for coming in, and come back whenever you'd like.
1: Thank you so much. I have a deep love for XPN and the music fans attached to WXPN, so thank you for having me.
0: Absolutely. That's Michaela Ann. We're back in a minute with more World Cafe.

Welcome back. It's World Cafe. Thanks again to Michaela Ann. Had a lovely time speaking with her. New album is out now on her own record label. It's called These Are the Days. Hat tip to our producer, Miguel Perez, for his work on the session, and Chris Williams, who engineered it. Now, even though Michaela Ann left Nashville this summer, we can still reminisce in this last set of music. Here is Dolly Parton, Down on Music Row. Down on

0: Wrapping up this edition of World Cafe with Indigo Girls, Nashville. As always, we appreciate you spending time with us. The show is made possible by the radio station you are listening to. We thank all of our affiliates across the country. We make this program from WXPN at the University of Pennsylvania in Philadelphia. I'm Stephen Kaleo. Thanks for listening to World Cafe.
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0: When she was a senior in high school, Claro shot a music video in her bedroom. Her career would then take off after she uploaded the video to YouTube just before starting college.
4: I remember my first week of college, it hit a million views.
5: I read somewhere that at one point someone was just filming you in a class while you were at school.
4: Yeah, that's, it's happened there briefly. I mean, it was a weird transition for sure.
0: That's from Claro's first visit before she put out several albums, played the major festivals, appeared on late night TV, and even racked up a Grammy nomination. As we celebrate our 35th anniversary, we are looking back on first-time visits from before they were big. Today, it's Claro. Stay tuned for a live performance of her breakout hit, Bags. It's Claro's first time, a session from 2019 on the way, and will feature live performances from Phoebe Bridgers and Leve. That's today on World Cafe. 35 years of this show. I've only been here for 9, so I can't really take that much credit, but it is a rarity in today's media landscape for a radio show to make it this far. So we appreciate your support, and we've got a great one for you, Claro, coming up in a little bit. But first, we get started with the Blasters. It's American Music.

What's going on, good people? Hi, I'm Stephen Kaleo. This is World Cafe. Later this hour, Claro's first visit to the cafe nearly a decade ago. But we begin with a band that made their first appearance in 2012, just around the release of their debut album, Alabama Shakes, who have a new record out called I Must Be Dreaming. Check out this track, I Feel Hope Coming.

Jason Singer, who performs as Michigander. Song is called Taxi. It is from the latest album, Over Before You Know It. I never clap in the right place. And you would think I know this after 40 years of hearing Blister in the Sun from Violent Femmes. Stay close. It's Claro's first time when we get back to World Cafe.

From NPR, it's World Cafe. Hey, I am Kaleo. Back in 1991, when this show hit the airwaves, the mission was simple. Give people the chance to dive deeper and learn more about their favorite musicians and help them discover new artists and music to embrace and celebrate. And over the years, we've caught artists right as their careers were taking off. And all month, we're highlighting notable first-time visits to the cafe. Today, it's Claro. Her first in-studio appearance was back in 2019 for the release of her debut album, Immunity. Since that visit, she's put out several albums, played the major festivals, appeared on late-night TV, named one of Forbes' 30 Under 30, and has been nominated for a Grammy. But in this session, none of that had happened yet. Coming up, Claro talks to Raina Duris about going viral just out of high school and a lot more. But we begin with a live performance of Bags. It's Claro's first time on World Cafe.

0: That's Bags from Claro's debut full-length album, Immunity. I'm Raina Duras on World Cafe, today joined by Claro. Welcome.
1: Hi. Thank you so much.
0: You sounded amazing.
1: Thank you. We've never done an in-studio before. I've seen so many videos and YouTube videos. I don't know. I've watched so many things on in-studios, and I was so interested by them, so fascinated by them, and they seem so cool, and I was so excited to do this today.
0: Oh, now you have one.
1: Yeah, now we have one.
0: Well, thank you for coming. Now, we're going to be talking about your debut album, full-length Immunity, but you're not new to releasing music. You have a couple of EPs, singles out, and a couple of very popular YouTube videos that sort of started this whole wild ride for you.
1: Right.
0: Now, here's the thing. Your career really, like, has kind of happened through the internet. Without the internet, it would be a different trajectory, probably.
1: Definitely.
0: Or like a different kind of career. So what I'd like you to do is imagine you had to explain your career to someone. Maybe imagine I'm like your long lost great great aunt, someone who's never used the internet. How would you explain it?
1: I don't think I could. I think I owe everything I have to the internet. It's like, I mean, describing the internet to someone who has no idea what the internet is already difficult in itself, but then trying to explain that you can build a career off of a random explosion within that, I have no idea. It's very hard for me to wrap my own head around, and I understand what the internet is.
0: Well, the random explosion, in case you don't know, is a viral video of Claro performing in her bedroom this song, Pretty Girl. And we're going to just take just a little bit of a listen to that track right now.

0: So that's Pretty Girl, Claro. That clip has over 40 million views on YouTube. When did you realize, oh man, this is way bigger than I thought?
1: Well, I had written the song January of my senior year of high school. I worked with the Laysai and Father Daughter Records. They were seeking out female and non-binary artists to submit music to this compilation tape. And I had Pretty Girl, and I was like, let's do it. This is sick. Didn't think much of it, though, because, you know, nothing I had released prior to that had the same effect as what Pretty Girl did. But I posted it, and I think a week after or something, very close to when I uploaded it, I started college. And I remember my first week of college, it hit a million views.
0: I read somewhere that at one point someone was just filming you in a class while you were in school.
1: Yeah, it's happened very briefly. It's not a huge thing that happened to me.
0: Yeah.
1: But
0: does it freak you out at all? You're like,
1: I mean, it was a. It

0: it started to affect a lot of my relationships, and especially this one relationship I had in college.
1: And this was like a romantic relationship.
0: Yeah. This one romantic relationship I had in college. And singing was specifically about my confidence, sexually, my confidence just with my body and myself when I want to be intimate with someone. But what's cool about that song is that I wanted to have the instrumental and the feeling of the song kind of take over that same feeling you would have when you put on like a song when you're going to be intimate with someone, if that makes sense. Like,
1: okay.
0: Like you put on a sexy song.
1: Like a
0: song.
1: Sexy song. Yeah,
0: yeah. Like you, I don't know. Like,
1: of course.
0: You got to set the mood, set the tone. So that was what I wanted to do. I wanted to make it like an extremely sexy song, but the lyrics are about arthritis, which is hilarious. But
1: it's in a way you are getting to take ownership of that thing,
0: right?
1: And be like,
0: yeah,
1: this isn't gonna take over my life.
0: That was like the whole album was like taking a hold of all of those things and just like repurposing them into something productive.
1: So this is Sinking. It's Claro on World Cafe.

A little bit of Sinking from Claro's debut album, Immunity. You just heard Claro's first visit to the World Cafe back in 2019. Thanks so much to Claro. And of course, World Cafe host, Raina Duris. We're celebrating our 35th anniversary, which means there will be more first times coming later this month. But now we go live into the archives for live performances, starting with Phoebe Bridgers. Here's Motion Sickness from 2018.

Live from the archives, it's Leve from 2023 from the start. Also, Phoebe Bridgers with motion sickness. Stay close. More World Cafe is next.

Welcome back. It's World Cafe. I'm Kaleo. We're in extra time. I've stolen a few more songs for you. Here's a new one from Kevin Morby. It's called PBJ.

0: Wrapping up this edition of World Cafe with KT Tunstall's Another Place to Fall. Thanks so much for listening. We couldn't do this without the public radio station you're listening to right now. So hat tip to all of our affiliates across the country. We make this program from WXPN at the University of Pennsylvania in Philadelphia. Always a pleasure. 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

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It's Friday! Thank goodness. This week was really long and really wet with all of the rain going on. It'll be a little bit warmer today, a little bit more sunny, and so I'm excited to go and sit on my porch and read. Got some good stuff going on for you for this show. Let's start out with Fruit Bats. This is The Landfill, Studio One.

0: Hard Has to Work So Hard by Blondshell off of her new album Violins came out just a few weeks ago. Our very own Anthony Skanga, he wrote up a review about that album, and you can check that out at studioone.org. That's just a taste of that song, and we're playing another Blondshell song soon-ish off, or a different one that we were listening to, and just a great album, and if you like that song, then you'll probably like this new album from Blondshell. I'm Erin Fuller. I've got Tom Petty and the Heartbreakers in just a minute.
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Some cool guitar plucking coming from Au Pair. That's We're So Cool here on Studio One. Before that, Tom Petty and the Heartbreakers with The Waiting. I'm Erin Fuller, living that life, waking up alongside you here on this Friday morning. Let's keep on rolling with the music. Next up's Jesse Wells. Won't you come out tonight? His show in Des Moines was great, and we'll always keep talking about it. Studio One.

0: Did you like all that?
1: Cedar Falls band Salt Fox here on Studio One. That was Stars. They are actually the organizers of Lost Woods, the outdoor music festival that just happened last weekend or 2 weekends ago out in Cedar Falls. Tony Daner and Lucius Pham attended, and you can check out their article at studioone.org. Lots of cool stuff happened at this festival. There was a skateboard ramp that was provided from Cedar Lou Skateboard Association. There was a short film just kind of giving like an artistic background to how Salt Fox kind of started Lost Woods, and a bunch of people, bunch of great performers. We got Jim Swim performing. We had the debut performance from Daniel Xavier and Co. They had never performed at Lost Woods before. Sally Forth from Minneapolis. I got to see them at Gaze and Phase a few months ago. Excellent, excellent time from them. And the headliner was from Miami. They're called Magic City Hippies. Sounded like an awesome time. I'm so upset I missed it. I was hanging out with my mom instead. She was visiting from Colorado, and my aunt from Nebraska. But next year, I'll definitely be going. Check out that article from Tony and Lucius, studioone.org. Let's keep on rolling. I've got cake in just a minute.
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0: Curtis Harding with Can't Hide It here on Studio One. Before that, we had Corner Shop with Brimful of Asha, the Norman Cook remix. Blood by Mary in the Junkyard. And we started it out with Love You Madly by Cake. I'm Aaron Fuller, Studio One, 94.1 Des Moines, everywhere on our app. Julia Jacklin coming up in just a minute.
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I'm Aaron Fuller. Last night I went and saw Primetime with a bunch of my coworkers. It's that new movie all about Chris Hansen and How to Catch a Predator with Robert Pattinson playing Chris Hansen. So interesting. There's so many different conversations happening when it comes to like sensationalism, morals and ethics, and TV and entertainment and reality TV entertainment. Super, super interesting. If you haven't gotten to see it yet, I definitely recommend. I need to rewatch it. There's too many things going on, honestly. Let's keep on rolling. Dave Edmunds up next. This is Let's Talk About Us, Studio One.

0: Iowa band Good Morning Midnight with Life Giving Tree here on Studio One. I'm Erin Fuller, and it's Friday, which means it's time for your weekend concert calendar. Let's start it out with Des Moines for today, October 2nd. We've got some country. Clint Black will be at Vibrant Music Hall, and that's all for Des Moines tonight. Tomorrow, October 3rd, we've got some country singer-songwriters Tucker Wetmore, George Burge, and Jacob Hackworth, at Vibrant Music Hall. Also got some emo, Taking Back Sunday. If you know their song, Make Damn Sure, they're going to come and they're going to play with Thrice and Saves the Day, Valair Ballroom. And some alt metal. We've got Saturn Ascends, a Tool tribute, and Primus Mustache, a Primus tribute. That'll be at Woolies. That's all for Des Moines. A little bit not heavy weekend, but that's okay. I'm sure I'm missing some stuff, but I'll do Iowa City in the next hour and as well as Davenport. But let's keep on rolling with the music. I've got Morphine in just a minute.
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Lovesick by Wishy off their new album Nature's Pill here on Studio One, 94.1 Des Moines, everywhere on our app. I'm Erin Fuller. It's about 7:30 and we are rocking into this Friday morning. I'm so excited for this weekend. Oh my gosh. I'm going to go to this jazz show at this house somewhere in Iowa City, and I'm very excited. I've yet to see jazz in Iowa City or Iowa, so very excited for that. Let's keep on rolling. West End Girls, Pet Shop Boys. Studio One.

0: Lizzie McAlpine with The Light in the Painting off her new album, Angel, here on Studio One. She's going to start tour, and she's coming to Iowa. She's coming to Chicago, and or not to Iowa, but she's coming around Iowa. And I don't know, man. I went and saw her in 2024 for the older tour, and it was lovely. I would love to see her again, but I don't know if I'll be able to. It's okay. I'm Erin Fuller. Let's keep on rolling. I've got Metric coming up.
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0: The Cure by Olivia Rodrigo off her new album. You seem pretty sad for a girl so in love. I talked about this already, but I need to talk about it again. She has a disintegrating dress on tour when she's singing that song, The Cure, and it gets to the like, why can't you come stitch me up? Rain falls from the sky onto her on stage, and she's wearing this dress and it disintegrates. It falls apart because of the water, and then it just reveals this like red under. Oh, so cool. I'm jealous if people got tickets to go and see her. Congrats to you. I'm Erin Fuller, Studio One. Let's keep on rolling. I've got Wings, Live and Let Die, coming up.
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I just checked outside and the sun is up. It's bright. It's getting a little bit warmer. Excited for this kind of fall, kind of cool sun weather. Very exciting for me. Phoebe Doobie dropped her new album a few weeks ago. Here is my favorite track off of Pylon. It's Sun Has Set, Studio One.

0: 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I'm Erin Fuller. I've got Dr. Dog and Peter Gabriel coming up in just a minute.
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Bread Rain by Peter Gabriel here on Studio One. I'm Erin Fuller, and it's Friday, which means it's time for your weekly concert calendar. This is for Iowa City / Davenport. Let's start out with tonight. We've got Hardcore and Metal, Bayway, Cold Steel, Two Piece, Load the Nine, and 12 Gauge Autopsy will be at Gabe's. For tomorrow, October 3rd, we've got some Progressive Doom Lounge Fusion. Lou Sherry is going to be playing at the Northside Lynn Street patio. Also got some alt-punk Jump Breakpoint, Mississippi Steel, and Fly Swatted will be at Gabe's, and some hardcore / slam, a genre that I need to do some deep diving into. Iced Wrist, Cold Glock, Phantom Threat, 8 Up, and Cold Strike will be at Raccoon Motel. Finally, for Sunday, we've got some Breakbeat, Basic, Decide Today, Tricky Youth, and True Commando will be at Gabe's, and some Folk Pop at Raccoon Motel, Fabies, and Turtle Doves. Hopefully you're able to make it out to one of those shows this weekend. All sounds epic. Let's keep on rolling. Next up is Death Cab for Cutie. This is off of their new album, I Built You a Tower. Stone Over Water, Studio One.

0: classic 90s track. 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Good morning. How's your Friday going? I hope it's going smoothly and kindly. Got some good stuff coming up. I got Fleetwood Mac, Creedence Clearwater Revival, Iowa Band, Fred Love, and the Bakersfield Brawl. First up, though, will be the Jayhawks. Stick around.
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0: Everybody Told Me by the Linda Lindas off of their new album, Gotta Get Out. It dropped on August 28th here on Studio 1, 94.1 Des Moines, everywhere on our app. I'm Aaron Fuller. Check out our Instagram, too, at IPR Studio 1. We're posting ticket giveaways. 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IPR Studio 1 on Instagram. Give us a follow. I've got some new Fontaine's DC in just a minute.
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Getting real excited for that new album from Fontaines D.C. It's called Dopamine Chamber. Comes out this month. That was the leading single, Marianne, here on Studio One. Let's keep on rolling. This next song reminds me of one of my best friends up in New York. It's very cold. I just think of snow and New York. I would die to experience winter in New York. And this song would be perfect when I'm walking down the streets and on Broadway. It's Colts, Always Forever.

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Sick of the Times, featuring Toon Yards and the Linda Lindas by Tao here on Studio One. I'm Erin Fuller. Let's keep on rocking. Next up is Des Moines duo Lady Bleak. Cece Mitchell, another Studio One host, she got to sit down with them and interview them. You can read that article at studioone.org. They also just had their album, or their EP, excuse me, release show back last week at XBK. An awesome, awesome show. You can check out the pictures on our Instagram, IPR Studio One. Here is a song off of that new EP. It's You'll Be Seeing Me.

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That's the weirdest song I've heard from the Dirty Projectors. Temecula Sunrise here on Studio One. I'm Erin Fuller and my time is off. It's time to go hang out with Tressa Glass. She'll be hanging out with you until the afternoon. I'm going to leave you with The Temptations. Papa Was a Rolling Stone. Classic. Also some Jade Bird and some new Remy Wolf. This is Bottle off her upcoming album, Mud. I'm hype for this album, as you know, as everybody knows. Enjoy. I will catch you on Monday. Have a great weekend and go Hawkeyes.

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Hello, hello. Good morning. I'm Tressa Glass here on Studio One. Happy Friday. That was Kiwi Jr., Photos of the Reenactment. I don't know about you, but when I hear that song, I'm getting the vibe of like a college student back in his hometown studying in his local library. Brings back memories of myself doing that in college. Before that was Lakini's Juice by Live. Coming up, I've got Ted Leo and the Pharmacists on the way. I've also got some OG Snow Patrol. This song and album went viral in my 1999 Toyota Camry. This is Beck, Ride Lonesome.

0: Several Got Away by Dinosaur Jr. Before that, Shut Your Eyes by Snow Patrol. I can practically see my aux cable in my car with my green iPod Nano whenever I hear that song. I'm Tressa Glass here on Studio One. REM is coming up in a few, but next, the band Chick Chick Chick. It just looks like three exclamation points. They're from Sacramento, California. Jamie, My Intentions Are Base is on the way.
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It's all there for you. We got you. 10,000 Maniacs is coming up along with Dent May. Right now, it's a very cool rock and roll tune from Devin Gilfillan.

0: That's Des Moines' own William J. Locker with Evil Falls. Before that, I Want to Believe by Dent May. Hey, I'm Tressa Glass here on Studio One. I've got a Smith song on the way that I do really like this song, but let's put it this way. If I went into a coma and I wake up and that's the song my boyfriend has written for me, oof, I don't like that. We're probably breaking up. Girlfriend in a Coma by the Smiths, of course, is coming up. Next up is Charles Bradley. This is his version of the Neil Young song, Heart of Gold. Stick around.
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1: Tis a Banger by Noah Kahan. That's Dial Drunk featuring Post Malone. Before that, we heard Girlfriend in a Coma by The Smiths. Like I said earlier, can you imagine waking up from a coma and that's the song your boyfriend wrote? That'd be so mad. Anyway, Nicole Adkins is coming up, but next, one of my favorite bands of all time, The XX with Islands.
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When the Night Falls by Nicole Adkins. Before that was Islands by the XX. The Shins are coming up in a few minutes. It's New Slang. It's the Garden State movie song. You know, one of my favorite quotes about the Garden State is actually not from Garden State. It's from Miss Congeniality. If you haven't seen that movie, what are you doing? But they ask Sandra Bullock's character while she's prepping for a beauty pageant, why is New Jersey called the Garden State? And she says, because it's too hard to fit oil and petrochemical refinery state on a license plate. Amazing joke. 10 out of 10. Right now, it's Modest Mouse picking dragons' pockets.

0: God, I love a song that is all dancey-dancey, and then the lyrics are super sad. Oh, it's just a delight. I love that dichotomy. That's Can't Get Over Losing You, the new one from The Avalanches, featuring Portraits of Tracy. And before that, a track from The Shins that'll change your life, according to Natalie Portman's character in Garden State. That's New Slang by The Shins. I'm Tressa Glass. Thanks for hanging out with me on Studio One today. Next up is maybe one of my favorite songs of all time. I don't know. I'm just in the mood for it today. Soccer Mommy, Circle the Drain. I love the early kind of 2000s vibes on this track, and the lyrics are just like, mwah, like chef's kiss. Circle the Drain is on next.
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Alarm here on Studio One with Rain in the Summertime. Before that, Circle the Drain by Soccer Mommy, one of my favorites. That song never gets old. Phoebe Bridgers is coming up with a track off her new album. I've also got Slater Kinney on the way. Right now, it's Kings of Leon, My Whole World.

0: John actually collaborating kind of toward the middle to end of the Beatles' career. Paul McCartney wrote words and music with the verses, and then John came in and did the bridge, and they worked together, and it was very cute. We Can Work It Out by the Beatles is next.
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0: Field Song by Monrovia. Before that was Dirty Boots by Sonic Youth. And if you're still around from earlier, That's Where I Am by my girl Maggie Rogers. I'm Tressa Glass. Thanks for hanging out with me on Studio One today. If there's one thing you need to know about me is I love the 1960s. I love the music. I love the fashion. I'm obsessed. And so when the Womack Sisters came across my radar, I was delighted. The 60s vibes, I am a huge fan of the Supremes, the Shirelles, the Marvelettes, like, you know, all of those girl groups from the 60s. Amazing. And they're actually going to be opening up for Harry Styles next year during his Chicago run. So I'm hoping that they just explode like other openers for Harry Styles have. They deserve it. If I Let You by the Womack Sisters is next.
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If I Let You by the Womack Sisters. I'm so obsessed with them. I'm Tressa Glass. David Bowie is coming up. We're going to hear The Man Who Sold the World. We play the Nirvana MTV Unplugged version a lot, so it's nice when we get to play the original OG version. Right now it's The Beths. You Wouldn't Like Me.

0: Pool Day by Derry and the Dirty Dishes from right here in Iowa. Before that was Jack Johnson's Flake. Coming up on Studio One, Los Lobos is on the way. I've also got music from Sharp Pins coming up. Check out our piece about Sharp Pins at studioone.org. Super 1960s inspired. If you heard me earlier, I'm obsessed with 60s music and fashion and everything. So right up my alley. John Hiatt is playing next, though. We're going to hear Perfectly Good Guitar in a moment.
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That's a new song from Sharp Pins that sounds like it's straight out of the 1960s. That's Face of Youth Today. Before that was How Will the Wolf Survive by Los Lobos. I'm Tressa Glass. Coming up on Studio One is Pearl Jam. Quite the background on this song, according to Eddie Vedder. He says, I'm actually talking about a woman who takes in someone who's being sought after by the authorities for political reasons. He's on the run and she offers him a refuge, but she just can't handle the responsibility. She turns him in and then she has to live with the guilt and the realization that she's betrayed the one thing that gave her life meaning. It made her life difficult. It made her life hell, but it gave her a reason to be. But she couldn't hold on. She folded. That's the tragedy of the song. Holy crap, let's listen to Dissident.

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1: The Art of Letting Go by Ombre. Before that, Dark Necessities by Red Hot Chili Peppers. I'm Tressa Glass, you're on Studio One. I've got Interpol, Ramones, Banana Peel by Crook all on the way. Next, a song that is a jam but does give me mild PTSD from I think I got broken up with while this song was playing in college. It's really fun. Sometimes the guy will just act really distant and treat you really bad until you break up with him because he doesn't have the guts to make the decision and do it. It's super awesome. Stolen Dance is next.
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0: Rewind by Feeble Little Horse. Before that was Karuk, Banana Peel. Hey, I'm Tressa Glass. You're on Studio One. I've got Mike D of Beastie Boys on the way, but next, let's do some Bob Dylan.
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What We Got by Mike D of Beastie Boys. Before that, we heard Maggie's Farm by Bob Dylan. You're listening to Studio One, 94.1 FM in Des Moines. Amy Winehouse is coming up, but right now, let's jam out with Muna, East Side Girls.

0: I Feel Hope Coming, the latest from Alabama Shakes here on Studio One. Before that, Back to Black by Amy Winehouse. I'm Tressa Glass. XTC is on the way, but next we're going to do one of my favorite Icelandic weirdos. I'm talking about Björk, but the artist Leve is also from Iceland, and she's blowing up. She's amazing. Army of Me by Björk is next.
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Dear God by XTC on Studio One. I'm Tressa Glass. I am very obsessed with the song MFT by Cheekface. So we're going to listen to it in a couple of minutes. Cheekface is going to be in town tomorrow. They're playing XBK here in Des Moines on Saturday. Sylvan Esso is on now. This is their new one, Sledge.

0: Camel Walk by Southern Culture on the Skids. Before that, Are You Gonna Go My Way by Lenny Kravitz. And before that, we heard MFT by Cheekface, who is playing XBK here in Des Moines tomorrow. I'm Tressa Glass. Aaron Neville is on next with Hercules.
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0: $2 Pistol by Brennan Weddle. Before that was I Sat by the Ocean by Queens of the Stone Age, a classic. I'm Tressa Glass. Thanks for hanging out with me on Studio One. Tony Daner is taking things over. The new War on Drugs track is next.
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New music from The War on Drugs on this Friday afternoon. Who's that on Studio One? You can find concert footage of The War on Drugs playing another new song over on YouTube. No album has been announced yet, and it kind of sounds like they're still working on it. I'm Tony Daynor. It's Studio One. Coming up, James Tutson, a bit of an older song this hour from the artist who's getting ready to release his new album. Always love to hear music from James Tutson. We will also hear Biba Doobie from her new one. And here's Toro y Moi with The Loop.

0: Iowa City's James Tutson is getting ready to play a album release show next Friday, October 10th at the Engler Theater for his new album, Late Bloomer. There's limited seating available for that show, so get on it if you're thinking of going. That's a bit of an older one right there from James Tutson called Happy. I'm Tony Daner, Biba Doobie. Coming up, a song off of her new album. We'll hear a track with Haley Williams. Music also on the way from Black Marble and The English Beat.
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That's Biba Doobie on Studio One. The new album, Pylon, came out on September 18th, and that was Hayley Williams on Nothing to Prove. There's another song on this Biba Doobie album that features vocals by Brendan Yates of Turnstile. You heard it on Studio One, 94.1 FM in Des Moines. 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Of course, you can always listen on our app, which is free. 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I'm Tony Daner, Friday afternoon. I don't know about you, but I have no big plans this weekend. Last weekend was a lot. The Lost Woods Festival happened in Cedar Falls. You can read my recap over at studioone.org. Lost Woods is always an incredible time. Oh, and last weekend was also homecoming, and I am still physically and mentally recovering from that, too. Music this hour from another Iowa band, The Host Country, who are releasing their new record in a couple of weeks. And we've got the English Beat coming up right after the

0: It Always Comes to Me. That's Black Marble on Studio One from their newest album. And we heard the English Beat ranking full stop. I'm Tony Daynor. It's Studio One. Future Islands celebrated 20 years as a band this year with a new collection of previously unreleased tracks. We have one of those newer songs from that collection coming up this hour. We'll also hear the latest from Slow Pulp and Des Moines' The Host Country.
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2: 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The legacy of Studio One wouldn't be possible without the friends' efforts over the years.

0: Future Islands put out a collection of previously unreleased and kind of rare tracks earlier this year called From a Hole in the Floor to a Fountain of Youth as they celebrate 20 years together as a band in 2026. That's one of the new songs Future Islands put out this year, Find Love. We also heard Slow Pulp, that was Better Man. I'm Tony Daner, coming up, Blanchelle off of her new album, and we'll hear from Leon Bridges.
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Leon Bridges put out his new album, Happiness Anytime in Stages, if you want to call it that. There were two EPs, and now the full album is out. Talk It Over from Leon Bridges on Studio One. I'm Tony Danner. We have the new Blondshell album out, and it is real, real good, everybody. We're going to hear a song in a few minutes. Olivia Rodrigo also coming up, and here's Dogwood Tales. This is McMemories.

0: Be sure to check out the full album Violins from Blondshell the next time you find yourself not listening to Studio One. I think you're really going to like it. Heart Has to Work So Hard right there from Blondshell. I'm Tony Danner. Jesse Wells and Olivia Rodrigo are both on the way.
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Yes, we have a release date. We also have a title, Carnival Deluge, on the way from U2. I'm Tony Daner. It's Studio One. We have the Quad Cities band Running Man on the way. Be sure you stick around for this one. I really love Running Man. They played at the Chroma 63 Festival in Waterloo earlier in the summer. We have Jesse Wells coming up too, right after this one, from Olivia Rodrigo. It's Serena Joy.

0: Forgiving Ties from Dear Tick on Studio One, coming right after Jesse Wells' Won't You Come Out Tonight from his newest album, Masks Off. Jesse Wells played at the Valor Ballroom back in August, and I talked to him over Zoom just a few hours before that show about this new album, playing in Iowa, Farm Aid, and more. Look for my conversation with Jesse Wells over at StudioOne.org. I'm Tony Daner from the Quad Cities Running Man on the way. We're also going to hear one from the new album by Bonobo and Garbage on the way, too.
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0: There's a new one from the musician, producer, and DJ who goes by the name Bonobo. Distance in Static is the new album. Vocals there by Joy Crooks. The song Always on Your Side from Bonobo. We also heard Garbage going back to their self-titled debut album and Violent Femmes American Music. I'm Tony Daner. It's Studio One still on the way. Conrad, another Quad Cities artist. We're also going to hear Steely Dan and Orville Peck.
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Orville Peck's new album is called Mule, and he's recently opened up about some difficult times he had, including a stint in rehab. Studio One's Anthony Skanga got into it over at StudioOne.org, talking about the sadness behind the music. We just heard Too Little Too Late, Orville Peck on Studio One. I'm Tony Daner. This hour, we're going to hear Baby Rose and also from the Quad Cities, Conrad. Steely Dan coming up after Dr. John, I Wanna Rock.

All right, friends, I'd like to thank y'all for coming down here to Willing Prayer Boys for our opening night. We'll be here 6 weeks nightly.

0: From the Quad Cities, that is Conrad on Studio One, a really interesting artist with some great songs, including that one, Fear Clearing. Conrad, right after Band of Horses. I'm Tony Danner at Studio One. We have a new one from Freak Slug to check out. Her new album is out now. We're also going to hear Baby Rose and Lucy Dacus.
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Baby Rose and Better on Studio One from her newest album, Yearnalism, coming after Fiona Apple and Lucy Dacus. I'm Tony Danner. 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Of course, the website's there for you too, studioone.org. We have Bleachers coming up, who have now played in Iowa 2 years in a row. I was not at this most recent show in Waukee, but I was fortunate to catch them at Hinterland in 2025. And they did a cover of Waterboy's The Hole of the Moon. And I'm curious to know if that's still part of their set. Drop us a line, studioone@iowapublicradio.org. We're also going to hear Weezer from the new Gold album, a song featuring Wednesday. And here's Crowded House.

0: New music from Freak Slug. The song If I Could is on Freak Slug's new album, Amulet. Studio One's Lucius Fahm spoke with Freak Slug a little while ago. I think it was in Kansas City. You can find that conversation over at studioone.org. I'm Tony Daner. We have new music on the way from Westside Cowboy, who are a pretty heavily buzzed about band these days. They even caught the eye of Rolling Stone. Westside Cowboy coming up. Also, Kevin Morby and Weezer.
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0: Kevin Morby has had a big year. He put out the album Little Wide Open back in the spring. The song we just heard, Javelin, is on that record. He also became a father. He and his partner, Katie Crutchfield, had a baby in August. And Kevin Morby also, along with his band, invented the game Bus Ball. You can find the details over on Kevin Morby's Instagram. We also heard West Side Cowboy. That band just dropped a new album called It Goes On. We heard Kick Stones, The Boys from West Side Cowboy. I'm Tony Daner here until 6 o'clock, and then I'm going to hand it off to CeCe Mitchell. We have music on the way from Julia Jacklin and Elizabeth Moen.
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Elizabeth Moen's new album is on the way. I know test pressings are done. She posted about it on her social media. That's Elizabeth Moen's newest song, Not You, Not Me, from that upcoming album. I'm Tony Daner. It's Studio One. We have a new one from Churches to check out this hour. Also, Julia Jacklin, and here's Weird Nightmare, Where I Belong.

0: Julia Jacklin off of her terrific new album, The Gem. Get away from me, I think I'll love you soon. I'm Tony Daner. It's Studio One. Lucinda Williams coming up. She's going to be at the Iowa City Songwriters Festival in November, and we're going to hear a new one from Churches.
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Car Wheels on a Gravel Road, the title track from the classic album by Lucinda Williams, an album that I am always going to associate with the beginning of my public radio music career back when I started at this station in 1990-something. 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So much great music coming up before I hand it off to CeCe Mitchell starting at 6 o'clock. We're going to hear the Iowa band Trees Reach and Cage the Elephant off of their upcoming, yet-to-be-announced new album. After this new one from Churches, this is Roses.

0: That's entertainment from The Jam, coming after Spoon, Do I Have to Talk You Into It. I'm Tony Daner, hoping I don't have to talk you into continuing to listen to Studio One. There's a great new song from Art Deco on the way. We're also going to hear the Marion, Iowa band Trees Reach and Baby Huey coming up as well.
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0: That's the new one from Art Deco. Perfect for your Friday evening. Disappear Here, right after Arctic Monkeys and Gorillaz, all on Studio One. I'm Tony Danner. Thanks for hanging out here on Friday. Cece Mitchell's coming in just a few moments to kick off the 6 o'clock hour with some Fontaine's DC. I'll be back Saturday afternoon at 4 o'clock. See you then.
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It's finally October, which means the Fontaine's DC album is almost here. I cannot wait. That's going to be out in just a couple of weeks on the 16th. It's going to be called Dopamine Chamber. We just heard the track that's going to be number two on the record, Marianne. You're tuned to Studio One, 94.1 Des Moines, 88.9 Altoona. I'm Cece Mitchell. We'll hear some classics from Roxy Music and Tom Petty and the Heartbreakers here in just a few. For now, let's take one that takes me back to my high school mix CDs. Oh my gosh, I really wish I would have kept all of those mix CDs from back in high school, because now they're like an endangered breed. Let's hear Franz Ferdinand with The Dark of the Matinee.

0: Home by Des Moines' own Sarah Routh. Tom Petty and the Heartbreakers before that with the title track to their The Last DJ record. And Roxy Music got us started off with Love is the Drug. We'll hear the latest from Thundercat and Greg Freeman here in just a few. I'm CeCe Mitchell and this is Studio One, 94.1 Des Moines, 88.9 Altoona.
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I am super duper excited for when Studio One's going to co-present his show at Valet Ballroom in West Des Moines later this month. It's going to be on Monday, October 26th. Tickets are available on AXS. It was Thundercat together with ASAP Rocky on his latest Funny Friends. 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Supergrass before that with their hit All Right. I love that song, and I discovered it through the sample that was in that Travie McCoy song in the early 2000s. So once I heard the original, like, everything clicked into place for me, and I do like the original more. And Death Cab for Cutie got us started off with this year's Riptides. I interviewed a couple of members of Death Cab over the summer when they played Council Bluffs. Be sure to turn on push notifications for the Studio One app to be the first to read about that conversation really soon. I'm pretty sure that's going to be next week. I'm Cece Mitchell, and this is Studio One, 94.1 Des Moines, 88.9 Altoona. 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

0: That was For Your Soul by Josh Ritter, who played Hoyt Sherman Place here in Des Moines about a year ago now. Tony Danner had a really wonderful conversation with him before that show. You can check out the video of it on the Iowa Public Radio Studio One YouTube channel. 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

Taking it back almost a decade now to my freshman year of college, which sickens me to say that. It was Foxygen with 2017's Follow the Leader. I'm Cece Mitchell, and this is Studio One, 94.1 Des Moines, 88.9 Altoona, and everywhere on your smart speaker. If you missed out on the All Access newsletter yesterday, you were really missing out. 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Now let's hear the latest from Yard Act. So

0: Human beings have been making music for tens of thousands of years. It brings us together. 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It's a profound part of the human experience. 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I'm Raina Duras. 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

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Nice and easy. But there's just one thing, you see. We never ever do nothing nice and easy. We always do it nice and rough. But we're gonna take the beginning of this song and do it easy. But then we're gonna do the finish